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16: 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Your forecast for tonight, looking at mostly cloudy skies overnight tonight. Got a chance of rain, a low temp right around the lower 50s. Tomorrow, sunny throughout the day with a high in the lower 70s. And tomorrow night, looking at clear skies with a low right around the mid 40s.
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0: 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All after Riley Green.
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0: 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We are Springfield's number one for New Country. Chris Neal here for you hanging out on this Tuesday night. 30 minutes nonstop just around the corner. And coming up this summer at the Sangamon County Fair out in New Berlin. You want to be on out there on Friday, June the 12th. Big old party going on with Josh Turner and Scotty McCrary. Going to be hanging out in New Berlin, Sangamon County Fair. We got ticket info, show details on our website, WFMB.com. Perfect way to kick off the summer this year at the Sangamon County Fair.
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They're back with you tomorrow, waking you up bright and early, just after 6. Kicking off another workday, here's Jordan Davis now. Even

0: 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Prove it. 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
17: 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Forecast for tonight, mostly cloudy skies. Got a chance of rain overnight tonight. Low temps in the lower 50s. Tomorrow, sunny throughout the day, high temps in the lower 70s. And tomorrow night, clear skies, a low temp, right around the mid-40s.
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It's got the New Country Night at 9 on the way. Going to be playing the top songs of the night chosen by you. Right now, Kelsey Hart. 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
6: 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Forecast for tonight. Looking at mostly cloudy skies. Got a chance of showers overnight. Tonight, low temps right around the mid-50s. Tomorrow, going to be sunny with a high in the lower 70s. And tomorrow night, looking at clear skies, a low temp right around the mid-40s.
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That's the music from Dan and Shay on the countdown tonight. Say So, 104.5 WFMB, New Country 99. With that number one song moments away, stick around. We'll find out who is coming out on top. Here's song number three now from Kenny Chesney and Carry On.

That's Hardy and Friends' number one song tonight. MacArthur going to do it for the new country 99, 104.5 WFMB. Got the 10 o'clock news on the way, proving we're Springfield's number one for new country night after night, giving you new music first.

0: Now Dean on Springfield's number one new country, 104.5 WFMB. Chris Neal here for you, hanging out on New Country Nights. Got 30 minutes nonstop on the way. 10 o'clock news just around the corner. Just heard from Jason Aldean. And before he dreamed of getting on the stage, becoming a singer, he wanted to be a baseball player. Here he is talking about that dream.
1: Actually, as a kid, you know, I really wanted to be a baseball player.
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1: I grew up playing baseball and had a chance to go to college and kind of pursue baseball a little further. And the thought of going to school for four more years just was not very appealing to me at the time. And so I decided to kind of throw everything I had into music at that point, and went out and started playing some clubs and things like that, and kind of going down the music path at that point.
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That's the music from Ashley Cook. 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Proving that right now with the 10 o'clock news. 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
21: 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Forecast for tonight, looking at mostly cloudy skies. Got a chance of showers overnight tonight. Low temps right around the mid-50s. Tomorrow, going to be sunny and cooler with a high in the lower 70s. And tomorrow night, looking at clear skies, a low temp in the mid-40s. Currently in Springfield, skies are mostly cloudy. 69 degrees on your number one for New Country.
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John and Leah, they're back with you just after 6, waking you up each and every workday. 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

0: 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Chris Neal here, you hanging out till midnight tonight. If you missed it earlier this evening, that's okay. Doing it again next week. Boozin' at Brewski's, round number 7 with Josh Roberts during the ride home. Stop by Brewski's Pub after work. 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

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Got some John Morgan, Jason Aldean coming up. Brantley Gilbert just around the corner, too. 30 minutes nonstop rolls right along with Vincent Mason. Shots.

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21: 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Forecast for tonight, looking at mostly cloudy skies overnight tonight. Got a slight chance of rain, low temps in the mid-50s. Tomorrow, going to be sunny and cooler with a high right around the lower 70s. And tomorrow night, looking at clear skies with a low temp right around the mid-40s.
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1: John Morgan, Jason Aldean, Friends Like That, wrapping up New Country Nights on a Tuesday. It's 104.5 WFMB. I'm Chris Neal, heading on out of here. I'll see you tomorrow night for 7. I leave you with George Burge. Have a good one.

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104.5 WFMB. Turn this truck around. It's Jordan Davis. Good morning. I'm Darren. Welcome to your Wednesday morning, May the 13th. We've got 30 minutes of commercial-free music ready to continue. This is Zach Brown Band and Jimmy Buffett with Knee Deep on WFMB.

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0: 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Your forecast overnight. A slight chance of showers and thunderstorms with a low of 55. Today, sunshine, a high of 72, and then for tomorrow, more sunshine with a high of 73.
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We are 92 days away from the start of the 2026 Illinois State Fair, and one of the grandstand acts is Lainey Wilson. That was Hang Tight, Honey. We've got music on the way from Russell Dickerson, but right now, it's Days Like These from Luke Combs.

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It's called Change My Mind. Good morning, I'm Darren. Welcome to your Wednesday morning. We have 30 minutes of nonstop music ready to continue on WFMB with Tim McGraw.

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0: 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It's Wednesday, so that means coming up on New Country Mornings with John and Leah, Wet Nose Wednesday. They'll be featuring an adoptable animal from the Friends of Sangamon County Animal Control at 8:30 this morning. 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Tonight, a chance for showers and thunderstorms, a low of 55. Today, sunny skies with a high of 72, and then for tomorrow, more sunshine and a high of 73 degrees.
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Springfield's number one choice for new country, 104.5 WFMB. That was Zach John King with Get to Drinkin'. He'll be a part of Tailgate and Tall Boys in Bloomington June 18th through the 21st. 30 minutes of commercial-free music continues on WFMB with Morgan Wallen. 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
0: 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Tonight, a chance for showers and thunderstorms, a low of 55. Today, sunny, the winds are going to pick up with a high of 72. And then for tomorrow, your Thursday, sunny skies and a high of 73.
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1: 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Standing by is Parker McCollum, but this is Ella Langley and Be Her. Why?

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Hardy with some help from his friends Eric Church, Morgan Wallen, Tim McGraw. 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

0: 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A chance for showers and thunderstorms overnight, a low of 55. Today, sunny and windy, a high of 72. And then for tomorrow, more beautiful sunshine and a high of 73 degrees.
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0: I'm Lauren Elena. Here's All My Exes featuring Chase Matthew.

Lauren Elena, Chase Matthews with All My Eyes on Springfield's number one choice for new country, 104.5 WFMB. 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It's called Woman. It's not

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0: 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Live from the Team Calhoun studio, where they say high prices are dumb. Stocking flooring everyone can afford. Hey, y'all. 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

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Good morning. I'm Darren. Thanks for joining us as part of your Wednesday morning. 30 minutes of nonstop music continues with Tim McGraw.

0: 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Give Mike a call to make sure your insurance can weather the storm or even the spring showers. Overnight, a chance for showers and thunderstorms, a low of 55. Today, sunny and windy, a high of 72. And then for tomorrow, more beautiful sunshine and a high of 73 degrees.
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Music still to come from Chase Matthew and Darlin. Here's Riley Green, his latest, Change My Mind on WFMB.

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9: All right, start the show.
10: And here we go.
11: How you doing?
12: I'm doing fine. Thank you for asking.
13: How about you?
12: 6:10. It is Wednesday. It is John and Leah. Hope you're doing just fine this morning.
13: I think I'm on caffeine and chaos and country music this morning.
12: Long night with the fam last night, huh?
13: It was a long night with the family, but that's all right.
12: Those are nice times, though.
13: They are. They
12: good
13: are.
12: For you.
13: I'm pretty lucky. Pretty lucky they still want to hang out with me
12: there
13: sometimes.
12: There you go. That's exactly
13: or
12: right.
13: Or give me a call on occasion. I think I talked to four of my seven last night, so that's pretty good.
12: Nice.
13: Yeah.
12: Nice.
13: Did all right.
12: Good
13: did
12: for
13: all
12: you.
13: Right. Oh, what do we got coming up today? It's Wednesday, so that means it's Wet Nose Wednesday.
12: About 8:30, we'll visit with Mary with the Friends of Sangamon County Animal Control.
13: We have a question for you today about if you come back as a ghost, what is something you would do to someone that would, like, be just frustrating enough to them that they would question their sanity?
12: Those are the best.
13: Like, turning off the microphone while we're talking every morning or something. Sometimes we had those moments across town.
12: Doors creak open just for the heck of it. Yeah.
13: Good morning, Sid.
12: Oh, my. We're about 20 minutes away from the Wednesday morning music buzz as well. Leo will get us caught up on the latest and greatest from Music City and other places.
13: There's some birthdays today.
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14: Good morning. I'm Agribusiness Director Steve Bridge. This news update. The ag markets still aren't trading a ton of real news right now, says Greg McBride with Allendale. He says lately corn export numbers have been fairly strong. Soybean numbers have been a little bit disappointing on the sales and export side of things. USDA figures continues to make adjustments this summer across those WASD reports. And so if the market otherwise doesn't have a lot of hard news to trade, maybe it's going to be very interested in what the president and the president of China, Xi Jinping, discuss in their meeting on Thursday. Soybeans and corn futures started the week stronger on that optimism about what Trump and Xi might speak about. McBride says, well, the markets are looking to those things right now in order to give itself a little bit of direction.
15: We know that that conversation has in the past always revolved around soybeans, more soybeans, more soybeans, but it does sound like, even though that is going to be the focal point, it does sound like they're more willing to buy additional U.S. agricultural products that are not soybeans from us, whether that means corn, sorghum, pork, or beef. So that'll be something to watch as they have their meeting on the 15th and 16th of this month, so next Friday and Saturday.
14: That's your Ag News update. For more farm news, tune to the Agribusiness Hour, 2 to 3, 97.7 to 970, WMAY.
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7: 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Right now it is 52 on your number one for New Country. 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
3: Well, I told you yesterday that Morgan Wallen's show at Ben Griffin Stadium in Gainesville, Florida, could make some country music concert history. It will reportedly offer live audio descriptions for a blind attendee, something advocates say has never been done as part of a major U.S. stadium concert. A professional describer will provide a real-time narration of everything happening visually during the show. Isn't that interesting?
2: That's a great idea. I'm surprised nobody's done that before.
3: I know. It's all going to be delivered through a headset so the fan can fully experience the atmosphere alongside the music.
2: Cool.
3: Reba McEntire is getting a major honor tonight in Nashville. She will receive the Golden Ukulele Award from the Musicians on Call during a special event at the Pinnacle. God, I love that venue. Garth Brooks, Trisha Yearwood, and Vince Gill are all set to perform, while Martina McBride will also appear to celebrate Reba's incredible career and longtime dedication to the organization. Luke Bryan has announced a brand new album, Signs, drops on September 18th, and he says he spent the past year working on the project, including writing several of the songs himself. The CMA and Disney are sticking together for the long haul. The Country Music Association and Disney have extended their partnership through 2032. Oh, that is a long time. Which means the CMA Awards will continue airing on ABC for the first time ever, stream live on Disney Plus. So I wonder if we'll get some like behind the scenes sort of things on there. Cody Johnson is opening up just about how much Merle Haggard meant to him. Cody tells Country Now that Merle's music has been the, quote, soundtrack to my life, adding that he's the only artist whose passing hit him like, quote, losing a family member.
2: Wow.
3: Ashley McBride is hitting the road this fall. Her End of the Wild tour kicks off on September 10th in Kentucky. It'll wrap up in December in California. Willie Nelson has now joined Dolly Parton as the only country artist to chart a song in every decade since the 1960s, while Megan Maroney says her life motto is basically, what would Dolly do? Which maybe should be more of our life mottos. Perhaps.
2: That'd look good on a t-shirt or a bracelet or something.
3: I've seen it already.
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3: Sunshine today with a high of 71. Tonight clear with a low dipping down to 44. And then for your Thursday, looks like it's going to be a nice one. Mostly sunny and 73. Right now, it is 54 on your number one for New Country.
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9: We'll see sunny skies today with a high of 71. Right now it's 54 on your number one for New Country. 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
2: From the WMAY newsroom, I'm Greg Hallblythe. Springfield City Council on Tuesday stripped down a resolution introduced by Alderman Roy Williams Jr. to take a stance on how the city will be involved in the proposed Capital Area Tourism Authority. The vote removed nearly all of the language of the resolution, excluding an initial paragraph praising the pending State House legislation associated with the Tourism Authority. Extensive discussion by the alders and the public explored the bill to create the authority to be overseen by a five-member board, including three members appointed by Sangamon County, one from the city of Springfield. Alderwoman Jennifer Notriano called for more city representation on the board. Alderwoman Erin Connolly asked for focus on what the authority would accomplish for downtown. A Verd man has been sentenced to 16 years in prison after pleading guilty to distributing child sexual abuse material. The Illinois Attorney General's office said 38-year-old Jacob Rogers was sentenced on Tuesday in Macoupin County Court. He was arrested in April 2022. More at WMAY.com.
3: Thank you, Greg Hallblythe. Let's get a check of Wednesday morning sports from Darren Pritchett.
4: The Cubs lost to the Braves 5-2. A four-run first inning propelled the Cardinals to a 6-4 win over the Athletics. It was the White Sox edging the Royals 6-5. On the channel 1450.com, high school softball scoreboard. Sacred Heart Griffin hammered Eisenhower 27-0. Glenwood shut out Springfield 15-0. Rochester outslugged Jacksonville 15-10. New Berlin 10, Nokomis 3. Moreau Forsyth defeated Riverton 18-0. 8th and 7, Central A&M 4. TCSV down Pleasant Plains 7-4. Williamsville 10, Illini Bluffs 4. And Auburn edged Pawnee 7-6. 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
6: Temperatures will be a little bit below average for today after that cold front brings in cooler air that moved through last night. We also have a breeze out of the northwest up to 25 miles per hour that will bring in cooler conditions. So we'll see a high around 71 degrees. Clear skies all throughout today, and that will allow our temperatures to also drop down into the upper 40s for tomorrow morning. But temperatures will be near seasonal conditions for Thursday with clear skies and calm conditions before we warm up and see some rain chances return as we go closer to the weekend. With the News Channel 20 Storm Team Forecast, I'm meteorologist Matt Bednar.
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2: Here we are. There you are. 7:07 Wednesday morning. John and Leah, how you doing?
3: Our question for you this morning is, you're a ghost, but you can only haunt people by doing mildly inconvenient things that make them question their sanity. So what the internet told me was, like, hide something they just put down, wait for them to look for it for a while, and then when they give up, put it right back where it was. I feel like that just happens.
2: That would drive them nuts, all right.
3: Another one was press the caps lock key during password entries.
2: Okay, yeah. Yeah, that'd do it.
3: At night, when people are out of it or when they're intoxicated, every time they go to, like, turn the light switch on, flip the switch just before they touch it. So they're like, wait, did I do that?
2: Wait a minute.
3: How'd that happen?
2: You can get away with a lot of stuff when they're fairly lubricated.
3: I like this one. I'd empty their dishwasher after every time they ran it.
2: Really?
3: That ghost can come live at my house.
2: Oh, man. Yeah, that's a... That's a housework ghost.
3: Please and thank you, Sir Ghost. Can live at my house.
2: Can you start a lawnmower, dude? 217-525-9362. Sure. Give us a call. You can text us. Same number, 217-525-WFMB. You can also go on Facebook. Several ways to respond this morning. Cindy on Facebook is implying that her friends are already...

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0: Thomas Rhett, 104.5 WFMB, Springfield's number one for Wednesday morning country. It's 7:16. John and Leah, good morning.
1: Our question for you today is, let's just say, let's pretend, shall we, that you're a ghost, but you can only haunt people by doing mildly inconvenient things that make them question their sanity.
0: Yep, think about this one. And Zach obviously has done that. Zachary has gotten into the weeds with this one. All right, he suggests that you take anything out of their pockets that they have assured others multiple times that are in there.
1: Well, okay, no, I think what he's saying is, like, when you leave the house, you're like, okay, keys, phone, wallet.
0: Right.
1: Keys, phone, wallet. So you know they're in your pockets.
0: Right.
1: So you've just assured yourself before you leave the house so you don't forget something.
0: Oh, okay.
1: Yeah.
0: Okay, I got you.
1: That would drive me crazy.
0: Yeah? I know I had them. I've done that.
1: And then you get out to the car. And
0: they're not there.
1: They're not there. Have to go back to the house. Where are they?
0: Let's see. Dawn says make the lights flicker off and on. Dawn, if you're an Ameren customer, that already happens.
1: Oh, my goodness. Ouch.
0: I was going to say Menard Co-op, but I'm no longer there. Dawn also says tap them on the shoulder.
1: Okay.
0: All right. Yeah, that eventually would drive them nuts. Jonah says, change the time on all the clocks.
1: Oh. Ooh. That's not nice.
0: And then move stuff around. Keys, eyeglasses, cell phones. Yeah. Okay.
1: Well, would you change it back? Like, would you change it momentarily and then change it back?
0: You know what? If they don't automatically do it, yes. Yeah, as long as they noticed it and went, oh, man, I got to fix that. Went in the next room, come back. Wait a minute. Yeah, that'd be great. Cool. 217-525-9362.
1: I like Angie says that they would remove all of the left shoes.
0: Now, that's interesting.
1: But there's a piece of me that wants to, like, remove some of the left shoes and then some of the right shoes. And then you have all the mismatched pairs.
0: Yeah, but if you just took the one side, that would really, that would have to.
1: Yeah, but I would notice that.
0: Drive them nuts.
1: I mean, I can't find my shoes at home half the time anyway. Because listen, y'all, if you haven't figured out that I have ADHD and don't know what I did 5 seconds ago, then. But yeah, I'm always looking for my shoes, my keys, my glasses. Head
0: 217-525-WFMB. Facebook is open. Text us or give us a ringy ding. It's John and Leah. Happy hump day.
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1: Partly sunny today. Actually, scratch that. It's going to be sunny today. We'll see a high of 71. Sunny. Yeah. It's not partly. It's sunny.
0: There you go.
1: Oh, anyway. Right now it's 55 on your number one for New Country. It's Jason Aldean. Says he has no plans to stop performing. Might scale him back, though. It's 104.5 WFMB. Good morning.

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0: Cole Swindell, 104.5 WFMB, Springfield's number one for new country. It's Swindell, not Swindle, unless you're on the golf course with him, in which case you are going to get swindled, because he's good. 7:30, Morning Rush Half Hour with John and Leah. We're talking ghosts this morning.
1: And the things that you would do to haunt people by just doing something, like, mildly annoying.
0: Angie, this would not be mildly annoying. Keep turning the lights on rooms they are not in.
1: What?
0: That's a lot annoying. That's not my... Now, this one, Joni, you got me. Ring the doorbell, especially if they have dogs. If that happened enough, I would question the ownership of the house. Previous generations that have haunted the place. This happens regardless, Denise. Move stuff on their desks.
1: I mean, I do that to people anyway.
0: Do you?
1: And I'm still alive. I think I'm alive.
0: Oh, gosh. Carrie just says, terrorize my sister. Haunt my sister. Okay. Okay. Bradley went the opposite direction. He turns the lights off when they wanted them on. Okay. Lots of light movement here on this one. Let's see. Diana says she has issues with socks. So she would tickle their feet when they were sleeping. You're terrible. You are terrible. Well, that's true. They would definitely know it's her. Okay. All right. That'd be a giveaway. Yeah. I still like Jonas. Change the time on all the clocks. I think that's my favorite.
1: Well, that's one thing to do. Would you change it all to, like, same time in different rooms?
0: Oh, yeah. You'd have to, wouldn't you? You could get real into the weeds with this, too.
1: I'm trying to think of, like, where all... most of my clocks are all in the kitchen or on my phone.
0: Yeah.
1: I don't have... It'd have to be the kitchen appliances you would change.
0: Okay. Do you got a clock, like, by the TV in the main room or something?
1: No.
0: Okay.
1: No. We have phones.
0: Yeah, that's true. Yeah. That'd be harder to change. But I like your idea.
1: Yeah.
0: Yeah. Okay. What would you do? What would you do? 217-525-WFMB. 217-525-9362. Make all the batteries die 75% quicker than normal. I don't know how you do that, but okay. If you're a ghost, I guess you can do whatever you want.
1: Yeah.
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1: Sunshine today. It's going to be pretty nice out there. We'll see a high of 71.
0: Nice.
1: Yeah, it's not going to be too bad today, I don't think. Anyway. And then tonight, though, it's going to still be clear, and it's going to dip down to about 44. And then for, I know, it makes those, like, mornings just that much chillier, right?
0: Jacket in the morning.
1: Got to have the jacket in the morning. And then for your Thursday, it's going to be sunny with a high of 73. Right now, it is 57 on your number one for New Country.
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0: There's the birthday boy, Morgan Wallen, 104.5 WFMB, Springfield's number one for Wednesday morning country, 7:45. We'll get you where you need to be on time this morning. We always do, don't we?
1: We do try. We definitely do try. It's a nice day out there today.
0: Beautiful.
1: It's going to be a great day. It's going to be nice even tomorrow, I think, from what I can tell.
0: Yeah?
1: They don't pay me those dollars.
0: It is going to be kind of cool tonight, but not many people get rolling at the hour we do, so.
1: I mean, true, but a little light jacket never hurt anybody.
0: True.
1: Listen to what your mom told you.
0: Yep.
1: So, yeah, we'll look forward to that. Plus, hey, coming up just after 8 o'clock, we're going to check in with Mary. And she's not going to tell you this, but I will tell you this. Things are dire at the Sangamon County Animal Control.
0: They're just overloaded.
1: They're overloaded. They've got some long-term guests that have been there that being in those kennels just really, really wears on those pups. So
0: it wrecks them.
1: Yeah, yeah.
0: They need help.
1: They need help. So if you're looking to add another four-legged friend to your household, listen to what Mary has to say when we get to Wet Nose Wednesday here after a while.
0: Our final 104-second information update coming up in 15 minutes. Greg Hallbleib has details on yesterday's firefighter ceremony down at the Illinois State Capitol. It's John and Leah. Happy Wednesday.
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0: Let's pay a visit to Pena. Bob Ridings down there. Chad Armstrong, how you doing this morning?
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12: Plenty of sunshine today with a high of 71. Right now it's 59 on your number one for New Country. Here's Luke Combs singing about days like these. Or is he Dr. Luke Combs now?
11: I think he's a doctor.
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1: From the WMAY newsroom, I'm Greg Hallblight. Firefighters and first responders throughout the state on Tuesday recognized colleagues who went above and beyond their call of duty at the 33rd Annual Fallen Firefighter Memorial and Medal of Honors ceremony near the Capitol Complex. Firefighter Austin Mensch of Springfield received one of the 13 Firefighter Excellence Awards. A Springfield unit received one of 6 unit citations. And Springfield Fire Captain Joshua Mifflin received a certificate of recognition. Springfield City Council Tuesday stripped a resolution introduced by Alderman Roy Williams Jr. to take a stance on how the city will be involved in a proposed Capital Area Tourism Authority. The vote removed almost all of the language of the resolution, excluding an initial paragraph praising the pending State House legislation associated with the Tourism Authority. Governor J.B. Pritzker sent a letter to U.S. Commerce Secretary Howard Lutnick on Tuesday, urging him to approve Illinois' proposal for federal broadband infrastructure funds. More at WMAY.com.
2: Thank you, Greg Hallblight. Time for Wednesday morning sports with Darren Pritchett.
3: The Cubs' losing streak has reached 3 games after a 5-2 loss to the Braves. The Cardinals topped the Athletics 6-4. The White Sox got by the Royals 6-5 on an 8th-inning pinch-hit home run by Derek Hill. On the channel 1450.com, high school baseball scoreboard. Glenwood grabbed a share of the Central State 8 crown with a wild 15-10 9-inning win over Springfield. Jacksonville 7, Rochester 6, Lincoln shut out Southeast 15-0, MacArthur 6, Lanphier 5, Carlinville beat New Berlin 9-5, Athens 10, Midwest Central 1, Deer Creek Mackinac over Williamsville 6-4, Pawnee blanked Edinburgh 10-0, Moreau Forsyth crushed Riverton 11-1. 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
6: Temperatures will be a little bit below average for today after that cold front brings in cooler air that moved through last night. We also have a breeze out of the northwest up to 25 miles per hour that will bring in cooler conditions, so we'll see a high around 71 degrees. Clear skies all throughout today, and that will allow our temperatures to also drop down into the upper 40s for tomorrow morning. But temperatures will be near seasonal conditions for Thursday with clear skies and calm conditions before we warm up and see some rain chances return as we go closer to the weekend. With the News Channel 20 Storm Team Forecast, I'm meteorologist Matt Bednar.
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0: 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Stocking flooring everyone can afford. It's another big block of country.
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2: 806, John and Leah, the wheel is in motion. 217-525-9362. 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
2: 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Morgan Wallen.
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3: Or old, however you want to look at it.
2: 217-525-9362. 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
0: Incorrect. You're in the neighborhood, but wrong. 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
2: 33.
0: You're going to Steak and Shake. Congratulations. 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
3: Brittany Glenn.
0: Hi, Brittany. Where are you listening this morning?
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0: Tell everybody up there good morning. 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
16: Sunshine today with a high of 71. 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
1: We say good morning to Mary. She's with the Friends of Sangamon County Animal Control. There's a four-legged, lovable furball goes by the name of Glitch that needs out of there. Mary, tell us about him.
2: He's very handsome. He's about a year old. He's been with us, you know, almost a month and a half now. He came in as a stray. Nice to walk. Volunteers like him. He's playful. He's loving. He's affectionate. And he just needs a second chance, like so many of the animals that we have right now. So he's available for foster or adoption. And so we just encourage people, if you're thinking about adding a new family member, come on out and meet all the dogs available for foster and adoption. You can do that Monday through Friday from 10:30 to 4:15 and Saturday from 9 till 1.
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9: Sunshine today and a high of 71. Tonight clear with a low dipping down to 44. But for your Thursday, it's going to be sunny and just a touch warmer. We'll see a high of 73. Right now, it is 61 on your number one for new country.
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2: Well, let's start with dessert today. Krispy Kreme is rolling out a new orange dreamsicle donut through May 17th, which features citrus and vanilla flavors, while Ben & Jerry's is adding two new ice cream flavors, key lime pie non-dairy and black raspberry fudge chunk. Let's hear it for the black raspberry.
3: Yeah.
2: Man, that's one of my favorites.
3: Yeah.
2: In entertainment news, Conan O'Brien has officially said he'd return to the Oscars in 2027. It'll be his third time hosting Hollywood's Biggest Night. Meanwhile, eBay has rejected a massive $55 billion buyout from GameStop. eBay's chairman called the proposal not credible and said it would bury the company in debt. Ooh. Say that 10 times fast. Travel isn't getting any cheaper either. A full tank for a Boeing 747 now costs more than $250,000. And airlines say rising fuel costs are helping drive up ticket prices. Speaking of vacations, if you're going to Disney, you might want to check the credit card statement afterwards. A new survey says about 1 in 4 visitors borrowed money for their trip, with families averaging nearly $2,000 in debt. If you can go to Disney for $2,000, I'm going with you. Financial stress overall is hitting record highs in America right now, with more than 60% of people saying they're anxious about paying bills and keeping up with the cost of living. In more serious news, former NBA player Jason Collins has died at 47 after battling brain cancer.
3: Aww.
2: And finally, one British sailor is attempting to cross the Atlantic in a boat that's less than 4 feet long.
3: Nope.
2: The trip could take up to 3 months, assuming he doesn't hit any real aggressive waves. What is he thinking? It's like a tiny little rowboat.
3: Better have people on standby. That's all I got to say.
2: Correct.
3: You are up to date. There is your Wednesday morning E-Buzz with John and Leah, 104.5 WFMB.
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2: Today we'll see lots of sunshine with a high of 71. Tonight, clear skies with a low of 44. And more sunshine tomorrow with a high of 73. Right now, it is 61 on your number one for New Country.

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17: Sunshine today with a high of 71. Clear tonight with a low of 44. It's a short forecast this week. And then for tomorrow, sunshine and 73. Right now, though, it is 62 on your number one for New Country.
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17: Sunshine today. It's going to be a nice one outside. We'll see a high of 70 tonight. It's going to remain clear, and we'll have a low temperature dip down to 44. But then on your Thursday, it's going to warm up just a little bit. More sunshine with a high of 73. Right now, it is 62 on your number one for new country.
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Look out! It's the Hawk coming in for a landing on a Wednesday. Coming in with a great song called MacArthur.

0: cranking it up for Springfield. 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
25: 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Hey, if you don't like the weather here in Illinois, don't worry. 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Sunny today, the high 71. Clear skies tonight, dropping down to 46. Sunny tomorrow, a little bit warmer, the high 75.
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day, Potts Farm was a place to go. 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

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You're saying, Hawk, I want one that I can really turn up and disrupt the office with loud country music. Well, here you go, buddy. It's John Party. It's Boots Off at WFNB.

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104.5 WFMB, there he is, Morgan Wallen, and I'm the problem. It's no problem for him to get arenas all hyped up during his walkout because he cherry-picks who he wants to have with him to get the loudest reaction from the crowd. That is smart, and that is showmanship. 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And we've got a pair of tickets up for grabs today to see Scotty McCreery and Josh Turner Friday, June 12th at the Sangamon County Fair. 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

104.5 WFMB, it's Hawk here. Hey, remember today, noon to 1, it's the Steak and Shake Country Cafe. I will be here with you, and we'll have fun, and somebody will win a take-home sack from Stuller Steak and Shakes. You'll find them in Springfield, Jacksonville, and Taylorville. Here she is, Miranda Whitelaw.

0: Calhoun Studio, where they say high prices are dumb. Stocking flooring everyone can afford. Hey, y'all. 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

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It's Hawk here with Tucker Wetmore. 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

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We are rolling through 30 minutes nonstop on this Wednesday. Thanks for letting me spend some time with you and your earbuds or your speakers. Here's my son, Luke Combs. 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
25: 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We are bringing country to the city. Well, it doesn't get much easier than this. Sunny today, the high 71. Clear skies tonight, low 46. Sunny tomorrow with a high a bit warmer, 75.
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2: 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All right, pretty easy. Sunny today, the high 71. Clear skies tonight, low 46. Sunny tomorrow, the high 75.
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This guy is from Georgia. His name is Zach John King. This is new. It's called Get to Drinkin'. All right.

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0: 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It is Hawk here. All right, here we go. If you are hungry, sneak out to Stuller Steak and Shake, Springfield, Jacksonville, Taylorville. 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That's just my advice to you. Now, number two, if you want a shot at winning today's take-home sack from me and Stuller Steak and Shake, I mean, they give it away. 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

0: 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Sunny today, nice day, the high 71. Clear skies tonight, dropping down to 46. Sunny tomorrow, warmer tomorrow by a little bit. Tomorrow's high, 75.
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0: 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Stocking flooring everyone can afford. 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

104.5 WFMB. It is your friendly neighborhood Hawk Daddy here, taking care of that afternoon business on a Wednesday. I hope everything is treating you as well as it can. If not, hopefully, good times are on the horizon for you. Beautiful things, the one, the only, Megan Maroney, a WFMB.

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1: Good afternoon. Here's a look at your closing markets on the Chicago Board of Trade for futures. July corn closed up 2 at 481. Beef corn closed up 1 at 503. July beans are up 2 at 1229. 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

0: 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Sunny today, the high 71, clear skies tonight, low 46. Sunny tomorrow, the high 75.
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It is Hawk here with you on a Wednesday afternoon. All My Exes. It's music from Lauren Elena and Chase Matthew.

0: 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After all the bars are closed, the post party is at Thomas's apartment. 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

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The Ride Home with Josh Roberts on a beautiful Wednesday afternoon. She's country and she knows it. 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

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He says that life's just a little simpler in Alabama and the pace is a little slower. I'd stay put too. Here's Change My Mind on the ride home. You sure?

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15: Pleasantly mild weather will give way to a very unsettled weather pattern heading into the weekend. Tonight, mostly clear and cool with lows around 45. And for Thursday, lots of sunshine during the day, but then expect scattered showers and storms later in the evening with highs in the mid-70s. With your News Channel 20 Storm Team forecast, I'm Chief Meteorologist Cheryl Lemke.
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Could a Vegas residency be in store for Jason Aldean? We'll have more on that coming up for you in 9 minutes. 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
4: Megan Maroney was recently doing an interview for People magazine when she said that being more like Dolly Parton is her goal in life. She says, quote, "Dolly is my spirit animal. Anytime I ask myself in the mirror, is this too much? I'm like, no, Dolly would do it. That's why I say WWDD, what would Dolly do?" Love that. And finally, Jason Aldean says that he doesn't see himself completely stopping performing. He says, quote, "I think that's probably in our future to hit Vegas, do some residencies, but me to just stop touring, it's just, this is what I've wanted to do from the time I can remember, and it's like I've gotten to do it for the last 20 years, and they still let me do it." So, no stopping in sight for Jason Aldean. And finally, happy birthday to Morgan Wallen. He turns 33 today. That's your latest Nashville buzz. 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

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On the socials, Facebook, Instagram, TikTok, or Snapchat at Josh Roberts Radio. 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
14: Pleasantly mild weather will give way to a very unsettled weather pattern heading into the weekend. Tonight, mostly clear and cool with lows around 45. And for Thursday, lots of sunshine during the day, but then expect scattered showers and storms later in the evening with highs in the mid-70s. With your News Channel 20 Storm Team forecast, I'm Chief Meteorologist Cheryl Lemke.
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0: 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Stocking flooring everyone can afford. Hey, y'all. 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

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Friday, June 12th at the Sangamon County Fair.

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104.5 WFMB, Springfield's number one for new country. I got a Snapchat from my buddy Clinton yesterday, and he says he loves this song, and I do too. It's MacArthur, Hardy, Eric Church, Morgan Wallen, and Tim McGraw on the ride home.

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23: Pleasantly mild weather will give way to a very unsettled weather pattern heading into the weekend. Tonight, mostly clear and cool with lows around 45. And for Thursday, lots of sunshine during the day, but then expect scattered showers and storms later in the evening with highs in the mid-70s. With your News Channel 20 Storm Team Forecast, I'm Chief Meteorologist Cheryl Lemke.
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1: As Springfield as a Darcy's Pipe Horseshoe. 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

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A Massachusetts McDonald's employee is under fire after she was filmed putting fries in her mouth before placing them in that little red fry carton. Sounds appetizing, doesn't it? 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

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This guy's coming to the State Fair. It's Bailey Zimmerman. Wow.

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21: Pleasantly mild weather will give way to a very unsettled weather pattern heading into the weekend. Tonight, mostly clear and cool with lows around 45. And for Thursday, lots of sunshine during the day, but then expect scattered showers and storms later in the evening with highs in the mid-70s. With your News Channel 20 Storm Team Forecast, I'm Chief Meteorologist Cheryl Lemke.
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We've got stories on Jason Aldean and Megan Maroney to get to. Now, one of the hottest songs out there right now, Ella Langley and Morgan Wallen, I Can't Love You Anymore, on 104.5 WFMB, The Ride Home.

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2: Megan Maroney was recently doing an interview for People magazine when she said that being more like Dolly Parton is her goal in life. She says, quote, "Dolly is my spirit animal. Anytime I ask myself in the mirror, is this too much? I'm like, no, Dolly would do it. That's why I say WWDD, what would Dolly do?" Love that. And finally, Jason Aldean says that he doesn't see himself completely stopping performing. He says, quote, "I think that's probably in our future to hit Vegas, do some residencies, but me to just stop touring, it's just, this is what I've wanted to do from the time I can remember, and it's like I've gotten to do it for the last 20 years, and they still let me do it." So, no stopping in sight for Jason Aldean. And finally, happy birthday to Morgan Wallen. He turns 33 today. That's your latest Nashville buzz. 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